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3: In the early aughts. And he loved getting a massage. 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

0: 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Melissa and Kevin.
1: Good morning.
0: Back to it. Monday morning. You get your doggy fix yesterday.
1: I did.
0: Of all the live broadcasts that we have done together over the years, I don't know if I've ever seen you happier. Surrounded by dogs.
1: Didn't I say if only all of our broadcasts could be like this?
0: River Rescue Rally at Idaho Pups and Ales in Meridian with the help of Lake Lowell Animal Rescue, finding some new homes for some pups. At first, our little table was facing away from the dog, so I'm just kind of getting ready, getting my notes together, and all of a sudden I hear Melissa go, "Oh!" A couple seconds later, "Oh, baby!" Just taking in all the dogs from the people who were there anyway, the people who were coming for adoptions, and it was just dog overload. And since last year, since our last dog died, my wife and I have decided that this was indeed going to be the last dog. That was until you...
1: Or so you thought.
0: Until you two started conspiring against me.
1: I just did it as a joke. There was a dog, Freckles, that really glommed onto you.
0: He glommed
1: onto
0: everybody.
1: And I got a great picture of you bending down and you guys snuggling and bonding.
0: Oh, it was a lovey moment.
1: And I sent it to Renee. Yeah. And she said, this is perfect. Put him in the car and bring him to me now.
0: Yes, and this is not the first time that you have texted pictures of adoptable dogs to my wife behind my back. Here's a really cute dog. Have you ever thought about getting a dog? I didn't know that you had become the dog Yenta, the designated dog Yenta in my life, and you're trying to
1: keep your options open.
0: How about this? How about you and Renee get a place together? You can bring little Freckles into the fold, and then I can visit you on weekends.
1: I'd be willing.
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7: Let's kick off an easy Monday morning drive around the Boise listening area. No blocking wrecks reported at this time. Eastbound Karcher, a couple taps on the brakes from Indiana across to the freeway. Watch for roadwork at Middleton Road. In Caldwell, construction has shut down the Highway 20, 26 overpass crossing over I-84. And just east of the airport, watch for police reported on the freeway. But your eastbound commute from Caldwell to downtown Boise is going to be 29 minutes on the freeway or 43 minutes on Chinden right now. That's your latest traffic. I'm Danny Christos.
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3: All right, here's a question. If you dropped a soda can, what's the first thing you do? A lot of people start tapping on the top, thinking that it's going to help. Even before you pop open a pop can,
4: right,
3: they tap the top. My kids do it all the time. I'm like, what is that for?
4: I don't know.
3: It doesn't bubble.
4: I don't know if that's a hack that actually has any practical application, but people do it anyway, weirdly enough.
3: As it turns out,
4: yes,
3: it does nothing.
4: Yeah.
3: When a carbonated drink gets shaken, those tiny bubbles do form into liquid. And if you open the can right away, the sudden stop in pressure or the drop in pressure can lead to a foamy explosion. But
4: well, that's why
3: really
4: you just
3: doesn't do anything.
4: You just leave it alone and let it settle down,
3: alone,
4: and then it's
3: yes.
4: fine. Yeah.
3: So it's better to just let it sit. You know.
4: Okay. There's your science moment of the day.
3: There's my science moment of the day, and it always puzzles me why people think that if they have to tap the can before they pop it open
4: just,
3: and drink it,
4: just let it sit
3: just
4: for
3: drink.
4: A couple. You will survive
3: it's
4: if you let it sit.
3: Habits.
4: Or find another soda in the box.
3: Yeah. Okay, parents, if you want to send your college kid to school with something cool, this might be it. Don't send them with the heirloom quilt that their grandma made or a giant care package labeled Mom's Emergency Kit. No, the better idea is Nissin Foods, the makers of cup noodles, and DoorDash, they're teaming up. The makers of fun appliances put out for kids that's called the Dorm Survival Kit. And it's a limited edition bundle that combines a 6-pack of cup noodles and 2 appliances. It's a rapid egg cooker and an insulated electric kettle.
4: Nice.
3: I remember having to make my ramen in a coffee pot.
4: That was the classic.
3: That was
4: ramen,
3: the thing in
4: ramen
3: school.
4: Or a cup of soup or something like that in a crusty old mug.
3: In a crusty old mug. Mm-hmm. But this rapid egg cooker can soft boil up to 7 eggs in under 10 minutes. And that's just what you need for a baller dorm room ramen. Cup noodles and Dash, the Dorm Survival Kit, available on the Dash website. While supplies last, it's only $70. So, I think that's great.
4: So this is for the poor middle class kids as opposed to the rich kids who basically have a luxury suite in their dorm room thanks to some overzealous parents.
3: With a microwave
4: and a
3: hot plate and
4: really
3: all that
4: nice
3: stuff.
4: One, right?
3: And the long wait for the next Grand Theft Auto video game is finally coming to an end. There could be an additional challenge, though, for players to contend with, and that is the gas prices. Remember when shooter games started becoming more realistic by forcing players to reload, replenish depleted ammo?
4: Mm-hmm.
3: If you played, you know. Well, according to the 6th version of it now, iteration, players have to refuel their cars. Some fans are loving this idea for the realistic point of view. Others thinking, oh my gosh, seriously, but it's not clear how realistic the mileage metrics will be. So you got to gas up maybe every 350 miles
4: so. You got real life gas prices getting in the way of your little fantasy shooter game. Meanwhile, you're stopping for gas, you're shelling out a whole bunch of money, and you're saying, thanks, Trump. Is that it, basically?
3: Exactly.
4: And that is your Pop Culture Daily.
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6: No significant delays right now around the Boise listening area. We have police reported on the freeway just east of the Boise Airport, but no blocking crashes right now. It's going to be a 29-minute drive if you take the freeway between Caldwell and downtown Boise, or 43 minutes on Chinden. Construction continues on Chinden northwest of Curtis and on the Central Valley Expressway at State Street 44. That's your latest traffic. I'm Danny Christos.
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0: Bowie from that hit-filled record of his from the 80s, Let's Dance on 94.9 The River. Melissa and Kevin, let's see, day 4 of 10 for the Western Idaho Fair. Looks like the hottest of the hot weather is behind us. Grandstand concerts start tonight with Brantley Gilbert, and Boise Dev put together a nice comprehensive list of all the fair foods and drinks you can enjoy, including the classics and the new stuff. All right, you got one fair food. That's it.
1: One?
0: What's your choice if you are limited to just one?
1: Gosh, they're all so good. I'll probably get the corn on the cob.
0: Corn on the cob is a good choice, yeah.
1: Because it's drizzled in butter and salt, and it just, it always tastes better at the fair.
0: Hate to be generic, but I think I'd go with finger steaks. Can't go wrong with finger steaks. Love them. And they do have these fair foods broken into categories, and the classics do include the finger steaks. Of course, you got to have that, but everybody needs to get in line behind the OG of Western Idaho Fair classics, and that's the Pronto Pup. Pronto Pups, yep. Corn dogs have been around since 1943. There are 3 Pronto Pup stands at the fair to meet the demand.
1: Nice.
0: Everywhere you walk, you see people mowing down on a Pronto Pup. Of course, everything else on a stick, including the Spudtato. That's the entire...
1: The Spudtato on a stick now?
0: The Spudtato.
1: Oh, the spiral,
0: The spiral one. They take an entire potato, deep fry it, season it, and it's really tall.
1: That looks so good.
0: Yeah, that's an Instagram-worthy treat there. And this is the part that cracks me up. They're talking about other fried foods. Another delicious fried option is the colossal onion, which is large enough to feed a family.
1: Okay. Is that kind of like the Bloomin' Onion at Outback?
0: I'm sure it is large enough to feed a family, but have you ever seen a family splitting one of these colossal onions?
1: No. It's probably got enough fat grams in to feed an entire family.
0: It's just one guy saying, get your own, basically.
1: Hands off.
0: A guy who looks at it, yeah, really, there's the line right there. It's like when the... Girl Scout Thin Mints on the nutrition label, it says 8 servings, and you say, ha, yeah, that's cute.
1: Suggested.
0: That's cute. More fair passes coming up at 8:20 this morning on the river.
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4: No significant delays right now around the Boise listening area. We have police reported on the freeway just east of the Boise airport, but no blocking crashes right now. It's going to be a 29-minute drive if you take the freeway between Caldwell and downtown Boise, or 43 minutes on Chinden. Construction continues on Chinden northwest of Curtis and on the Central Valley Expressway at State Street 44. That's your latest traffic. I'm Danny Christos.
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1: Nirvana did a number of covers for their MTV Unplugged session, including that one, The Man Who Sold the World, on 94.9 The River, Melissa and Kevin.
2: You know, it's only natural for younger generations to think that older generations are lame, hard to keep up with what is hip and what isn't nowadays, isn't it?
1: It's a tale as old as time.
2: According to Gen Z, some millennial trends that are no longer cool, so stop using them.
1: All right. The 25-year-olds of the world have new rules, so everybody pay attention.
2: And some of these I love. Yes. Taking photos of your food and posting it online.
1: Yeah, I wouldn't be the least bit disappointed if that went away forever.
2: The phrase, I did a thing.
1: Okay.
2: Skinny jeans. Mm-hmm. It reminds them of Gru from Despicable Me.
1: Nobody likes to look like Gru.
2: Saying LOL out loud. Just laugh. You don't have to say LOL or WTF.
1: Saying LOL out loud sounds like something Michael Scott from The Office would do in order to be
2: Doesn't it?
1: And that's never a good road to go down.
2: Here's one I haven't seen for a while, but open toe shoes. Mm-hmm. We all had an old boss who used to wear those open toe sandal shoes.
1: Nobody wants to see your feet, according to Gen Z. Okay.
2: The term adulting.
1: Adulting, yes. I'm on board with almost all of these so far, just like you.
2: Even if your mom thinks it looks nice, stop with the side parts on your hair.
1: Okay.
2: I'm guessing that applies to more women than men.
1: All right.
2: And high-waisted jeans. The mom jeans.
1: Okay, so
2: those are back in with the younger generations.
1: So no mom jeans.
2: I hate those.
1: No skinny jeans. It's a lot to take
2: in. Yeah. And finally, people who do the Jim Carrey face are automatically cringe. They tend to be stuck in the 90s, refuse to grow up. It's unoriginal. It makes you feel uncomfortable. Let Jim Carrey do his Jim Carrey. And it's embarrassing for you and your friends to say, alrighty then.
1: Yeah, hey, Gen X, don't do the rubber face Ace Ventura thing, okay? Yeah, the 90s.
2: There were
1: a few years ago, if you're not paying attention. There's no doubt. Speaking of 90s, is a cover of a Talk Talk song called It's My Life on 94.9 The River.

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0: What is it we've always heard about AI assistants? They're just a bunch of little suck-ups who will tell you anything you want to hear because they desperately want to be your friend.
1: Pretty much.
0: What happens, though, when AI gets all snarky and judgy and says stuff right to your face to that effect?
1: It's not you, it's me.
0: Turns out it might be you when AI turns on you. We'll talk about that after the Revivalists on 94.9 The River.

0: Good to hear those guys again from New Orleans. It's the Revivalists. It's Heartstop on 94.9 The River. Melissa and Kevin, you know, I never thought I'd be married to one of those annoying I asked chat people.
1: But you are.
0: But here we are. I don't think she uses chat. I think Renee uses Google. I think she uses Gemini. Like Google's okay. Gemini. So yesterday morning, she was just talking to her phone. You know how it is. And she wanted to know what's going on. She asked the AI system what's going on in the world. And gave her some headlines, including the big tariffs on Canadian imports.
1: 50%.
0: Yay, another trade war, just what we need. And she was asking if there are any goods coming out of Canada that are going to be more expensive as a result, thinking, okay, buy them now before the price goes up. And I guess they gave her just a general list of things, including hockey sticks.
1: Well, what do you know? Is she in the market for some hockey sticks?
0: And she said, I would like a more specific list. I'm thinking more of groceries with the idea of buying them now. And then instead of giving her what she asked for, it gave her a little attitude back. Huh. It said, well, there's no need to hoard or panic buy. And my hoarding and panic buying wife did not like that one bit.
1: Well, and attitude-y Judy.
0: She gave Gemini a little piece of her mind saying, I don't appreciate you taking that tone. I'm asking you a question. And they backed down. They apologized quickly.
1: I've done that too. I'm sorry. Yeah. I guess I didn't really realize what you're asking me.
0: So much, yeah. So much for AI always looking to cozy up to you and to suck up to you. So sometimes they give you a little lip back, and she did not like that one bit.
1: No need to hoard.
0: No need to hoard or panic.
1: Gemini.
0: By. And this was yesterday morning before I was getting ready to head out to Idaho Pups and Ales for our dog adoption thing. And I said, you know, I'm going to be right by Shields. If you want, I can buy out their entire stock of hockey sticks just in case we need them.
1: And sell them at a premium.
0: Resell them at a premium just in time for the start of the season. Now you're talking.
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5: No significant delays right now around the Boise listening area. We have police reported on the freeway just east of the Boise airport, but no blocking crash. Right now, it's going to be a 29-minute drive if you take the freeway between Caldwell and downtown Boise, or 43 minutes on Chinden. Construction continues on Chinden northwest of Curtis and on the Central Valley Expressway at State Street 44. That's your latest traffic. I'm Danny Christos.
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0: Labor Dave weekend is coming to the Gorge, and the River Road Trip is sending you and a guest up there with tickets to the show, camping passes, and gas cards. 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
3: All right, there's a 20-year-old college student from Ohio. He helped erase more than $1.2 million in medical debt for strangers in his county. His name is Ethan. He partnered with a nonprofit to raise a little over $10,000, which was used to buy and cancel debt for about 1,100 people across his county.
0: Yeah, you can buy a debt for a fraction of what
3: it actually is.
0: Yeah.
3: And he said he was surprised that such a relatively small amount of money could make a huge difference, a big impact. That nonprofit he worked with was able to turn every dollar raised into $100 extra for medical debt cancellations. So it came out to $1.2 million.
0: Cheers to Ethan. Well done.
3: Oh, yeah. What a great kid. Can you do that for student loans too?
0: Asking for a friend.
3: Here's an ESPN writer named Roberto Jose Andrade Franco, who recently visited a restaurant called Langer's Deli out in Los Angeles. But when he left, he couldn't remember if he tipped his waitress or not. He's like, oh, shoot, did I?
0: That feeling of like, oh, did I stiff them unintentionally?
3: So he wrote a letter to the owner along with $50 explaining what the waitress looked like. Luckily, the deli tracked her down, but she didn't even remember him because she served so many tables and so many people come in and out of that restaurant all day long. But Roberto was a busboy growing up and couldn't bear the thought of possibly shifting the driver.
0: Yeah, the people who worked in the service industries are always the most conscientious tippers. Nice.
3: That's awesome. Yeah. And then in Los Angeles, there's another woman. Her name is Heidi. Heard loud banging coming from the unit above her, and at first she was annoyed at the noise, all that racket. Then she figured out the sounds were coming from an 85-year-old neighbor named Carol.
0: Oh, boy.
3: Carol has Parkinson's disease and was struggling to live on her own independently. So Heidi quickly became helper and became friends with Carol, bringing in her meals, cleaning up after her, bringing her trash pickup and paperwork, and they became friends.
0: Nice.
3: Very good friends. Heidi then shared her story online, and then, of course, people online wanted to help out, pitched in, and raised over $60,000 for Carol and Carol's needs.
0: And the circle of kindness expands.
3: And the landlord was able to make some upgrades to Carol's apartment, including new stove, new air conditioning. Carol now refers to Heidi as her grandma.
0: Love
3: Isn't
0: hearing that,
3: that
0: stuff.
3: Precious?
0: And that is why we bring you the good news every morning at this time on the River.
1: And now, an update on your commute from the TDS Fiber Traffic Studio.
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6: But we're still reporting the crash eastbound on the freeway at Franklin with a 2-minute delay from Karcher. New wreck reported westbound Chinden at Midland. Eastbound slowing continues to build from Middleton across to Star Road. Eastbound Karcher, some slow pockets from Indiana getting to the freeway. We have road work reported both directions at Middleton Road. No slowing either direction on the connector right now, and no delays into or out of the airport. That's your latest traffic. I'm Danny Christos.
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0: Eurythmics. And Melissa and Kevin, River Mornings here at 94.9 The River. And here's something we can look forward to soon here in the Treasure Valley. I think we've already gotten a few of them. And the expansion is in our future. That is Amazon drone deliveries. The fulfillment center in Nampa did all the paperwork, has the infrastructure.
1: Yeah, it's inevitable.
0: Mm-hmm. And this is a woman in Richmond, Texas, outside of Houston, who used it for the very first time. And so she heard the drone buzzing outside her home, and I'm gonna capture this moment. I'm very excited. My first ever drone delivery.
1: Pretty exciting.
0: Until she realized that the drone was coming down right on her pool.
1: Oh.
0: At the moment that she started shooting the video, she knew that the inevitable was happening, and you can hear it in her voice. I think I cut it off before the profanity.
1: Oh, my swear word.
0: It went right into the pool. And she said, yeah, I think that might be it for me and drone deliveries. This is what Amazon had to say. Of course, they have to have their prepared answer for this. Prime Air provides customers with fast, reliable delivery across a broad selection of products, and the response from customers using Prime Air has been overwhelmingly positive. Incidents are extremely rare, and when a delivery doesn't go as planned, we learn from it and improve the experience and take steps to prevent it from happening in the future. And they did add that she can have a refund or a replacement if she chooses.

0: up in the water. That is such a corporate answer, isn't it?
1: Yeah, it's like, very, very corporate press release. And I'm sure this is a rarity. And I think you can actually choose where on your property the drone drops your thing. So it's curious as to why she would choose her backyard instead of the front.
0: Yeah.
1: Maybe she wanted to avoid the driveway and having it smash, but instead she had it splash right in the pool.
0: Huh.
1: I don't know what was in the package, but I'm assuming it wasn't pool toys.
0: Probably not. You know, I was wondering about that because every once in a while I'll hear, and it could be just a lone drone, somebody in the neighborhood operating them.
1: They're loud, those things. Yeah, they're very loud.
0: And at first they can kind of freak you out a little bit.
1: I guess until they work the bugs out, maybe we can have somebody like holding a large blanket like firefighters do when people are jumping out windows.
0: Jump!
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4: But we're still reporting the crash eastbound on the freeway at Franklin with a 2-minute delay from Karcher. New wreck reported westbound Chinden at Midland. Eastbound slowing continues to build from Middleton across to Star Road. Eastbound Karcher, some slow pockets from Indiana getting to the freeway. We have road work reported both directions at Middleton Road. No slowing either direction on the connector right now and no delays into or out of the airport. That's your latest traffic. I'm Danny Christos.
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1: Check this out. There's a new survey finding that a quarter of professionals have sent or answered a romantic message over on LinkedIn.
0: LinkedIn's a dating service now.
1: Right. That baffles me because I always seen it as just a virtue signaling landing place, phony corporate speak.
0: It used to be a place where professionals would get together and hire and everything else. But now it's just become a hey, look at me.
1: I'm humbled and honored to announce I have finally landed a coffee date with Jim in marketing. That's how it is, though. Policy has not stopped people from breaking the rules. There is a policy against such thing over on LinkedIn, but it's not stopping. And respondents are saying profiles are more trustworthy in typical dating app bios than you're going to find elsewhere, thanks to verified career histories, their education credentials, which they lie on all the time.
0: Of course they do.
1: And those headshots, which a lot of singles are shopping for anyway.
0: LinkedIn is going to see their reputation harmed even more if people are just, you know, sliding into your DMs on LinkedIn just to say, hey, what's going on?
1: Stop. I always say I get notifications all the time. Four people noticed you this week. I'm like, that is such a bogus. It's just an upgrade, a proposal for me to upgrade to premium or whatever.
0: They want to make it sound like everybody.
1: They make you want to look and see who's looking at you.
0: All the movers and shakers in the industry are looking to hire you, and they'll be calling you any minute. They'll be calling you for a date. Speaking of professions, what profession is a deal breaker for you in terms of possibly dating someone? If you're currently single, or if you can imagine yourself in a single and looking kind of situation, how would you fill in this blank? I would never date a blah blah blah, doctor, lawyer, whatever. All right,
1: carny,
0: tell us, carny. What you got against carnies? What is the profession that is a no-go for you as far as a personal relationship? 208-287-2949. That is the way to reach us on the AirServe Heating and Air text line as we get into another survey says question this morning shortly after 8 o'clock on 94.9 The River. Just camp.

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0: you're never there could be a reason why you would never date someone who has a certain job that has them away from you all the time.
1: Mm-hmm.
0: I would never date a fill in name of profession here.
1: Okay.
0: That is your assignment this morning. Go ahead and hit us up on the AirServe Heating and Air text line with your answer to that Survey Says question. 208-287-2949. We'll get into it after Cage the Elephant on 94.9 The River.

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3: Question this morning. What is a profession that would be a, I don't think so for you if you were in a position where you were single and looking to meet someone? What job is a no thank you for you?
4: Somebody who wanted to show me the... let's talk about some numbers. 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
4: It's an exciting business opportunity. 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And also maybe... 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You know what happens there.
3: Yeah.
4: And then maybe a bar or a lounge owner because they have to work the odd hours. They're never home. And then they always have that potential of somebody.
3: 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For me, I think it would be politician. 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Not for
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3: Thank you to that. 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
4: Morticians make good money.
3: Yeah, don't knock it, right?
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3: OnlyFans model, for, I guess, for obvious reasons. 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
4: 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You can show feet. You can show. You can just, you know, have a good time, visit with people who are lonely. There are people who will willingly shell out money
3: for
4: subscriptions to Patreon and OnlyFans.
3: Absolutely. Influencer, speaking of that, sales... Nigerian prince, I've been burned one too many. All right, that's funny. And as long as we're on the subject of funny answers, I wouldn't date an archaeologist. They're always digging up things from the past. And I would never date a professional tennis player. Love means nothing to them. You guys are really bringing
4: it today.
3: Great.
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8: We cleared out our crashes from earlier. Eastbound congestion continues on the freeway from Northside Boulevard over to Cloverdale. Heavy pockets eastbound across Chinden from Middleton Road to Cloverdale. Eastbound Karcher, a challenge getting to the freeway from about Indiana. Heavy pockets with road work. We have lane closures both directions at Middleton Road. No slowing either direction on the connector right now, and we have no delays into or out of the airport. That's your latest traffic. I'm Danny Christos.
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0: And what you need is free lunch delivered by us from Ling and Louie's to you and your coworkers. And really, who does not need that? It's as simple as going to riverboise.com, clicking on the picture of the Ling and Louie's deliciousness or tapping on it on the app and entering for our next river lunch break, which will be September 16th. No reason why we can't deliver that catered lunch to you.
1: Not one at all.
0: We love doing it. All we ask is that you stand for a picture, smile in front of the food.
1: Take a selfie with us.
0: That's right.
1: Do it'd be nice if we could actually come into your office.
0: We've been banned.
1: We've been in some high security places
0: I
1: lately.
0: Know.
1: They look at us like, are you planning to stay? Yeah, who is this for?
0: I'm sorry, you can't come in. It's a restricted area. We've got some smart listeners with important jobs. It makes me feel really intimidated.
1: I know it.
0: But it's something we love doing. River Lunch Break with 94.9 The River.
1: And kind of going back to the LinkedIn thing to find love. Others are now turning to TikTok to find jobs. Now, check this out. In some cases, it's kind of paying off. Experts say traditional job applications are increasingly being filtered by AI before human eyes see them.
0: Sometimes you don't have a chance if the program doesn't flag certain words on your resume.
1: Exactly. Yeah. One estimate found that 75% of resumes are rejected by automated systems just as soon as you hit send, under a second, prompting young job hunters to keep trying that direct approach. So instead of relying solely on resumes, a lot of job seekers are now posting video resumes, sharing their work, their followers, and boosting their visibility. And according to some recent data, 25% of Gen Z users use TikTok in their job search, slightly more than LinkedIn, and finding more success on socials.
0: If you got a decent social media following, that might get the attention
1: of somebody. A lot of businesses are going to look at that.
0: And they can see your personality before an interview situation even pops onto the calendar. And that's actually not a bad idea at all.
1: But it's frustrating because we get these contradicting reports that, you know, we're phasing out social media. Why do you have to post everything? And then others are going, well, how many followers do you have? That is impressive, I guess, to some employers, I suppose.
0: Yeah, and it's a way in the back door if the AI is just going to say no thank you to your resume. Or maybe if you prepare your resume, you got to have certain buzzwords on there like, hey guys, put hey guys on your resume.
1: Hey guys, performer.
0: Use the word journey a lot.
1: Fast-paced work environment.
0: I'm on my job search journey.
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5: Eastbound I-84 stacked up again from Robinson Road for a crash before Black Cat Road. Congestion continues eastbound on the freeway between Meridian and 5 Mile Road. Chinden is starting to thin out, but slow pockets remain from Star Road across to Cloverdale. Karcher, crowded both directions between Midway and Middleton Roads. Watch for road work with lane closures through that stretch. No slowing either direction on the connector and no delays into or out of the airport. That's your latest traffic. I'm Danny Christos.
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0: You know that fun little game of self-delusion that you play where you look at yourself in the mirror with the really soft lighting and the flattering reflection, you think, yeah, I'm
1: looking pretty good.
0: I'm looking pretty good. Hot. Yeah, I'm looking pretty good. And then you see how the rest of the world sees you, and it's an absolute horror show.
1: It's like the camera at the checkout at Walmart, self-checkout.
0: That happened to my wife and me at the exact same time over the weekend. 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

0: mirror with the low lighting and I see, you know, a little bit of brown hair left when clearly this is not the case. I like that low level.
1: I'm a stud.
0: I look good. You know, we look at each other. We look at ourselves in the mirror and like, yeah, I'm ready to go. And then you see a photo of yourself. And sometimes your photos look okay. But then sometimes you see a photo where it's like, oh
1: my gosh, do I really look like that?
0: No wonder the neighbor kids run in the other direction when they see me. I'm a fright show. I am absolutely terrifying. My wife and I got our passport photos updated last week. And with the passport photos, you're not allowed to smile.
1: Mm-hmm.
0: You're supposed to have a neutral expression.
1: Almost like a mugshot, right?
0: Yeah, mine did absolutely look like a mugshot. My wife's, I thought, looked pretty good. She hated hers. And she's got a big bubbly personality and a smile, a great smile. And so she always looks really cute.
1: But she was told not to smile.
0: But she was told not to smile.
1: I bet that killed her.
0: Yeah, those 5 seconds were the longest of her life where she just couldn't be bubbly Renee. So she had to hold it in. And I have never seen my wife in a picture looking stern like that. And then I looked even worse. I look like Mr. Gray-haired old man, get off my lawn, furrowed brow guy. And
1: I can't wait to see this.
0: I've never been arrested in my life, but they won't have to take a mugshot if they do arrest me because I have one ready to go.
1: So these are worse than your Costco?
0: The Costco photos,
1: they're washed out. At least you can smile.
0: You can smile in the Costco photos. And the great thing about the Costco photos is they're so low quality, you can't even see them.
1: That's right.
0: These you can see and you don't want to. That's the awful thing about them.
1: They're not going to let you into that country just based on how you look
0: exactly.
1: In your photo.
0: I'm not going to be able to travel internationally. I look dangerous. What's coming up on River's Edge?
1: Whatever gets you through, it's the Los Lonely Boys.
0: Los Lonely Boys covering John Lennon right after the break.
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4: Eastbound I-84 stacked up again from Robinson Road for a crash before Black Cat Road. Congestion continues eastbound on the freeway between Meridian and 5 Mile Road. Chinden is starting to thin out, but slow pockets remain from Star Road across to Cloverdale. Karcher, crowded both directions between Midway and Middleton Roads. Watch for road work with lane closures through that stretch. No slowing either direction on the connector and no delays into or out of the airport. That's your latest traffic. I'm Danny Christos.
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5: 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This has got a warm blend of rock, blues, kind of Tex-Mex, and soul that has become Los Lonely Boys' trademark. This song appears on Heaven. It's their breakthrough album from 2003. Los Lonely Boys, Whatever Gets You Through.

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1: 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And that is an example of a little song spotlight that we do. We call it River's Edge every morning, right around 8:50 here at 94.9 The River.
0: In a Dolly Parton avatar is in the future.
1: Of course it is. I'll bet it's the most adorable avatar ever.
0: I'm sure it is too. She and her team are working with some companies who create avatar performances, and it's right now in the early stages. But she also gave a health update since canceling a recent appearance at Dollywood. She says she's been dealing with some health issues, and she said, oh, honey, nothing to worry about. I'll get over it. But even though she's still healing from the death of her husband, too, that's kind of going on.
1: Yeah, that's rough.
0: But she's got a new hotel opening up next month, downtown Nashville, called the Songteller Hotel. Then she's opening up a museum called The Life of Many Colors, and that'll be an exhibit. And then, like she's not doing enough already, she's also working on a line of dog treats, teaming up with Purina. And then there's her Cup of Ambition coffee line, which she expects to be available online by next month.
1: Which is why Dolly needs to stick around. She's got too many projects
0: going on.
1: And let's hope that this avatar is not an unfortunate harbinger.
0: Because I hope not,
1: we see the avatar tours for artists who have
0: recently
1: passed away. So get well, Dolly, from us here at 94.9 The River.

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0: Well, it's Monday morning, which means we should start concentrating on our health again, right?
1: I guess.
0: It's going to be a little bit more difficult with the fair being in town and everything. But two things that you can do that will make your life healthier and happier. Pretty easy, pretty fun things, too.
1: The second one will shock you.
0: Absolutely, it will shock you. I wasn't prepared for number two. We'll tell you about those two things and why they are good for you next on 94.9 The River.

0: called Street of Dreams. You two, of course, on 94.9 The River. Melissa and Kevin, and a couple of things that you can do to make your life healthier and longer. Number one, get a dog. We've heard this before.
1: Agreed.
0: Mm-hmm. They are called exercise machines with fur for a reason.
1: Yep.
0: People who own dogs are much more likely to be physically active on a regular basis. And being around a dog can improve your immune system as well.
1: It sure can.
0: And it's good for what ails you emotionally as well.
1: Get a dog, get around a dog.
0: Mm-hmm. Exactly. And another thing that you can do to offset your chances of an early demise, eat breakfast. People who skip breakfast are putting themselves at a significantly higher risk of death from any cause, 29%, and death from cardiovascular diseases, 46% for people who wait until noonish to eat their first meal of the day.
1: That's it.
0: Breakfast skippers, you're not doing it right. You need to fortify yourself. At least get some food in your belly early in the morning.
1: I did.
0: You do that, right?
1: I was hungry at 6 this morning. I had a Luna bar, yeah. Some coffee.
0: I guess if you're doing the intermittent fasting thing, the thing to do is cut off your eating maybe in the late afternoon hours and then get back on it.
1: Yeah.
0: Before 8 o'clock, they say, is the sweet spot to have something in your belly. I know I wake up hungry every day.
1: And it doesn't have to be a breakfast food, just something,
0: yeah.
1: Right?
0: Mm-hmm.
1: Whatever's handy. Of course. It's a leftover piece of pizza.
0: That's right.
1: Yeah.
0: That's what makes opening up the refrigerator such a wacky adventure, right? Get some food in your belly before 8 o'clock and you'll be thanking us for it.
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0: 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And if you haven't been yet this year, still two productions to go, Winter's Tale to the end of the month and The Heart of Robin Hood throughout September.
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0: Basically, the story of Lolita told in a four-minute pop song. Police, don't stand so close to me on 94.9 The River with Melissa and Kevin.
1: Guess it's true. People will watch anyone take their clothes off and do certain things, especially if they're any sort of celebrity. You probably kind of mentioned it earlier this morning. Pumpkin, the daughter of Mama June and sister of Honey Boo Boo, joined OnlyFans recently, and things are going really great for her.
0: Pumpkin's raking in the dough, huh?
1: Her career is taking off, raking in $15,000 a day.
0: Not too bad.
1: And listen, she's not doing anything dirty. She says she just talks about missing school events or talking about her kids, going to soccer games, soccer practice, just basically having a conversation online, and people are paying to see this.
0: And I guess people who were fans of the show just want to have some kind of connection.
1: She had that going for her.
0: There's something about that personal connection, even if it's not really that personal.
1: I want to see what Pumpkin's doing today.
0: Yeah.
1: Mm-hmm.
0: And I don't really understand.
1: She probably makes extra if she shows her feet. Bare feet.
0: You know, we were so close to getting to the end of the show without me wanting to go,
1: But thanks
0: for that. Let's start all over again tomorrow morning. We'll talk to you then. Rochelle is next after 10 here at 94.9 The River.
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Sublime on the River with Santeria. Good morning. I'm Rochelle. Hope you had a great weekend. I got a tiny bit of camping in, and that was a lot of fun. Hope you had a good time at our River Rescue Rally. I had some fun at Deli Days yesterday, getting my favorite pastrami on rye and the pickles they have that are amazing. Join us at noon today. Who's to Blame will be our theme for lunch in the library with a song maybe you haven't heard in a while from REM. Here's Peter Gabriel on the River.

0: 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We've got another river road trip, and these have been epic. This one's for the Dave Matthews Band. 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

It's the Wallflowers on the River, and we've got some prizes to share with you now. If you would like to, you choose. Would you like to see Shakespeare? They have a couple performances left of the season. Or would you like to have tickets to Bonnie Raitt? Also including entry into a possibility of winning meet and greet tickets. We have one pair of those we'll be giving away. Whichever one you want to go to, Shakespeare or Bonnie Raitt, text if you want to win, 208-287-2949. We've got the Killers.

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It's The Verve on the River. I'm Rochelle. Good morning. Hope you had a great weekend. I loved our River Sessions weekend. Those are always so much fun. And we've got a little bit of cooler weather this week, just a tiny bit cooler. We'll have in the noon hour today our lunch in the library and a song you may not have heard in a while from R.E.M. Here's Fleetwood Mac on the River.

0: I love that we're playing that song. Such a positive message. 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

Tom Petty on the river. I won't back down. Who's to blame? It's our theme in the noon hour for lunch in the library. Really just an excuse to share an REM song we haven't played in a while. Listen for that just after noon. Here's Kings of Leon on the river.

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0: Black Crows on the River. Have you been to the fair yet? I've been craving that corn dog and hope I can get over there and check some things out here. They're doing a special thing with a lunch break that you can take on Wednesday with no admission, free admission from noon till 2, so you can take a little break there and get some fair food. We've got some free food for you in our lunch break, and it's lunch from Ling and Louie's for your whole work team, up to 10 people. 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
2: I'm Rochelle. Good afternoon. Kind of fun to go back and hear a different song from REM. This is Bang and Blame, our lunch theme today. Who's to blame? It's Lunch in the Library on The River.

0: Dire Straits on the River and our Lunch in the Library theme. Who's to blame? We heard REM. Haven't heard that song in a while. 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

Simple Minds on the River. 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Lots of new events to talk about. 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And we also have this really great listing for an Oktoberfest at Bluebird Social. A big weekend of fun in October. 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

Counting Crows on the River. I'm Rochelle. Good afternoon. Great week for the Western Idaho Fair. At least it's not in the triple digits. It's still warm with our high of 94 degrees for today, 96 for the next couple days after that. And I'm so excited about my lunch today because it took great discipline to only eat half of my pastrami on rye from Deli Days yesterday. So I get to have the rest of it today. I can't wait for that to happen. Here's David Bowie on the River.

0: Jesse Wells on the River. When I look back at the year, I can't believe he played a Boise show. Now he's touring with all the big artists. In fact, you'll get another chance to see Jesse Wells at the Gorge opening for the Dave Matthews Band over Labor Day weekend. We're giving you free tickets, camping, and a chance to get some free gas to go to the show. 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

So it was worth it. I was so disciplined and saved half of my pastrami on rice sandwich from Deli Days for today, and it was so good. You know, they had a lot of security out there, which I understand, but they had the canine unit, which I thought was really weird for one thing. And the poor dogs having to stand there and smell that pastrami they're grilling in front of them, they're probably like, hey, that kid might have a vape, but can we just have some pastrami? Poor things. We've got Gnarls Barkley on the river.

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Third Eye Blind Therapeutic Day in Boise is Wednesday, playing at the Western Idaho Fair, and Wednesday is extra fun because you can get in for free for lunch between noon and 2 on Wednesday. Then you can head back for the Third Eye Blind show Wednesday night at 7:30. I'm Rochelle. Hope you're enjoying this week and can make it out to the fair. We've got our high today, 94, about 96 for the next couple of days. Now the police on the river.

0: Stuff Cat for Cutie on the river. We've got our Boise River cleanup coming up soon. 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

It's The Cure on the River. You can tell fall is kind of in the air, and that means some things to look forward to, like Labor Day weekend. And then I start thinking about October, which means Oktoberfest. There's going to be a new event happening this year at Bluebird Social. It looks like a lot of fun. A couple days where you can enjoy that. We've got the event listed on our events page at River Boise to learn more. Here's Foster the People on the River.

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0: 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I'll stop the world
1: and
0: melt
1: with you. And this. Semi-talk kind of life.
2: And this.

0: It's Blondie on the River, and I hope you have a great afternoon. I'm Rochelle. We've got Mary in next, and her River playlist song is going to feature an upcoming show that happens next month, September 10th. Bonnie Raitt's in town. We've been giving away some free tickets. You'll hear a song from her today in the 5 o'clock hour during Mary's show. And then tomorrow morning with Melissa and Kevin, cheesy pet names that we have for our significant others and why the never go to bed mad rule isn't a great idea. It never really worked for me, I know. We'll also have more Western Idaho Fair passes at 8:20, and tomorrow some more chances to win tickets to Bonnie Raitt on the River.
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0: 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By the end of the week, we'll see highs in the 80s. Not a day too soon, right? 94.9 The River with Mary, right back with Stone Temple Pilots, the Cars, New Radicals, and more next.
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7: Heading down I-84 from the Flying Y all the way to the Nampa Karcher exit, you're going to be looking at a drive of just around 15 minutes. Taking 2026 from Eagle Road all the way to Franklin and Caldwell will be just around the 30-minute drive. Taking I-44 from Eagle Road all the way to Main Street in Middleton, you'll be looking at just around 25 minutes. And heading northbound down Eagle Road from the I-84 exit all the way to State Street, you're going to be looking at just around a 15-minute drive. 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
2: Your ex-husband, did he resemble your father in any way physically?
3: Mm-hmm. No.
2: I didn't think so, because I think I've seen...
3: No, my dad likes Saddam Hussein.
2: Right.
3: He's Lebanese, dark skin, he's got the mustache, right. Yeah.
2: Okay, well, it looks like you are going against the grain here, according to a new study that looked at almost 1,000 married couples, and their conclusion here is that we tend to be subconsciously attracted to people who look like our parents.
3: Ick!
2: I know!
3: It's creepy.
2: Seriously. Whether we realize it or not, we kind of are drawn to people who look like our mother or our father. Men tend to marry women who look like their mother, and women tend to marry
3: men. I've never heard of that. I've always been told, and I've studied this in school, that we sort of tend to drift to people who resemble behaviors or things our parents do.
2: I can say this about my marriage. My wife does not look like my mother, but she acts like my mother did. And I realized early on that I did indeed marry my mother, and I'm okay with that. I've come to peace with this realization.
3: We came to that realization in couples therapy too. Uh-huh. So my ex-husband's like, so basically you want me married to your dad.
2: Right.
3: No. But you could do the things that my dad does, mm-hmm. that would, you know, show love.
2: And it's not like we're attracted toward exact duplicates of our mothers or fathers. It's just basic traits like hair and eye color, or just body shapes.
3: Yeah.
2: And it's just it's something that's imprinted in our DNA, because our first relationships are with our parents.
3: Sure.
2: And so it's just part of us.
3: It's nurture.
2: Well, I do understand that, and I think I'm comfortable with that. It's the couples who look alike who totally weird me
3: that
2: out.
3: That is extra weird. And those who dress alike, too.
2: Yeah, we don't have enough time for that.
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5: Heading down I-84 from the Flying Y all the way to the Nampa Karcher exit, you're going to be looking at just under a 20-minute drive. Taking 2026 from Eagle Road all the way to Franklin and Caldwell, you'll be looking at just around 30 minutes. Taking I-44 from Eagle Road all the way to Main Street in Middleton, you'll be looking at just around a 25-minute drive. And heading northbound down Eagle Road from the I-84 exit all the way to State Street, you're going to be looking at just around 20 minutes. 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
14: Phoebe Bridgers, Lost Boys.

This past weekend, we celebrated some of the best Live River sessions all weekend long. Now we're going to start looking ahead to Labor Day weekend. It's going to be a homegrown weekend. Songs from and about Idaho. 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

0: was a great summer on the Boise, wasn't it? Final day to float the Boise is going to be Labor Day Monday. Now it's time to start the cleanup effort. You can get involved, too. 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
6: Heading down I-84 from the Flying Y all the way to the Napa Karcher exit, you're going to be looking at a drive of just under 20 minutes. Taking 2026 from Eagle Road all the way to Franklin and Caldwell, you'll be looking at just around 30 minutes. Heading down I-44 from Eagle Road all the way to Main Street in Middleton, you'll be looking at just around 25 minutes. And heading northbound down Eagle Road from the I-84 exit all the way to State Street, you're going to be looking at just around a 20-minute drive. 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

94.9 The River. I am so tired of this heat and sky high electric bills. It's about to change, though, when you look at the 10-day. Highs will drop into the 80s by the end of the week and pretty much stay there. Not a moment too soon, right?

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5: That's what I tell my roommate all the time.
3: If you make an effort to hold them in, they will escape through your mouth. But it doesn't come out in the form of a belch. It just comes out in on your breath.
5: Ugh.
3: Fart breath. Seriously.
5: I say that to my husband all the time. What were you just eating? Dog poop?
3: Fart breath is going to require at least one extra Altoid.
5: So it's not healthy, huh?
3: I would think. No, you got to release that gas. My wife has two major issues with me and my releases. She'll say, if we're outside going for a walk, that I should say, excuse me. I said,
5: why? If nobody's around, that just brings it to somebody's attention that you just farted.
3: Exactly. I always have to roll the dice on her not hearing it or smelling it, and that, therefore I can get away with it. So that's just a bad, bad strategy on my part. And then inside, get this. when we're in the house and I feel one coming on, it is her suggestion.
5: You're going to walk out of the room or out of the house?
3: That I walk to the bathroom.
5: Turn on the fan.
3: Just let it go and then walk out. And I said,
5: who has time for that?
3: I said, what if I don't have to actually go? She says, you should go in there anyway. So your plan is for me to retire to the farting chamber for approximately 3.5 seconds. Just go, spray a little air freshener.
5: Do you think that's going to be a precursor to something else?
3: I walk out and carry on with my day. And I could blame the dog. 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
8: Heading down I-84 from the Flying Y all the way to the Napa Karcher exit, you're going to be looking at just around a 20-minute drive. Taking 2026 from Eagle Road all the way to Franklin and Caldwell, you'll be looking at just a little over 30 minutes. Heading down I-44 from Eagle Road all the way to Main Street in Middleton, you'll be looking at just around 25 minutes. And heading northbound down Eagle Road from the I-84 exit all the way to State Street, you're going to be looking at just around a 20-minute drive. 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
2: She's coming to the Idaho Botanical Garden, Outlaw Field. We've got your way in, too. September 10th. Just keep listening for a chance to win your way in to Bonnie Raitt. 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

0: Dave Matthews Band, Jesse Wells, Sierra Hall at the Gorge, September 6th. We can get you there. Actually, we'll pay for your gas, your camping, and give you tickets to the show because we want you there so badly. 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
5: Heading down I-84 from the Flying Y all the way to the Nambucarcher exit, you're going to be looking at just around a 20-minute drive. Taking 2026 from Eagle Road all the way to Franklin and Caldwell, you'll be looking at just a little over 30 minutes. Taking I-44 from Eagle Road all the way to Main Street in Middleton, you'll be looking at just around a 25-minute drive. And heading northbound down Eagle Road from the I-84 exit all the way to State Street, it's going to be just around 20 minutes. Your home is begging for a network upgrade. 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

0: Ready for a cool down? Because one's on the way. Starting small, of course, with highs dropping down into the 80s by the end of the week. 94.9 The River.
1: 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Engines pumping and thumping in time. 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
2: So I'm 50. 50 years 50. Old.
3: I can kid.
2: I get told all the time, "Golly, you don't look it. Blah blah. You look younger than you. You act younger." Where's that marker where you feel old? I think I hit it this morning. Yeah. I went to bed last night fine, no problems, snug as a bug in a rug. Woke up this morning and I feel like, wait, what? Did I just get hit by a Mack truck? I feel like I twisted something in my back. You remember the good old days when we'd wake up in the morning and we wouldn't have to go.
3: There's a reason that I have a smug smile across my face right now. That's because I reached the 50.
2: You've done it.
3: I reached the 50 threshold a few years before you did. And I noticed as of a couple of years ago that you wake up and then, you know, your trip from the bed to the shower is like a Charles Darwin evolution poster. You start out all crouched down.
2: And then, by the time you hit the bathroom, yes, you can stand straight up.
3: Yes, then you're ready. And then you also notice that you wake up with bruises you didn't have when you went to bed the night before.
2: Or you have cuts on your arms and you're going, wait, what? Did I play football in my sleep?
3: My wife will point to me and say, how did you do that? I'm like, I have absolutely no idea.
2: That happened on Saturday. You said, what happened to you? Did you get in a fight with a dog or something?
3: Yeah,
2: I had a nick on my leg. I've shaved my legs the night before and I didn't realize I'd cut myself.
3: So you've been shaving your legs since you were about 13 and you're just now getting the hang of it. Is that it?
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6: Heading down I-84 from the Flying Y all the way to the Nampa Karcher exit, you're going to be looking at just around a 25-minute drive. Taking 2026 from Eagle Road all the way to Franklin and Caldwell, you'll be looking at just around a 30-minute drive. Taking I-44 from Eagle Road all the way to Main Street in Middleton, you'll be looking at just around 25 minutes. And heading northbound down Eagle Road from the I-84 exit all the way to State Street, you're going to be looking at just around a 20-minute drive. 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